100 more music and better variety. There is a video right now going around that Travis Kelce posted where Taylor Swift is seen feeding him while making airplane noises at a restaurant. And it's ridiculous, yes, but it is also very funny and seems like something my husband and I would do. Would we post it? Probably not. But they're just being silly. Plus, I'm a Taylor Travis apologist. V100.

that way. Backstreet Boys on V100, more music and better variety. Just Jamie with you. Matt Damon recently revealed his go-to karaoke song, and he said he always goes with Sweet Caroline because it gets everybody singing along. Oh gosh, he sang Sweet Caroline in Morgantown, West Virginia. He'd be in for quite a surprise. V100.

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2: 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Now in the heart of the Mountain State, a low of 75, some clouds overnight leading to some thunderstorms and heavy rain tomorrow.

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V100, more music and better variety. Father's Day right around the corner, and Dad doesn't want another tie. He wants the ultimate day out. We've teamed up with some local favorites to give one lucky dad the best Tuesday ever. We're talking a $50 gift certificate to Bourbon Street Bistro. We're talking about some really great prizes. 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
1: Yes, it is the 90s at 9. 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I'm Just Jamie. 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

0: V100, more music and better variety. Just Jamie with you. And tomorrow is the Knicks Championship Parade, and they are expecting a lot of VIPs to be there, including Taylor Swift, Spike Lee, Ben Stiller, Timothée Chalamet, and more going to the Knicks Championship Parade tomorrow. I gotta say, I was living in Denver when Denver won the Super Bowl, and they had a big parade, and there were so many people there, and it was like 2 o'clock on a Tuesday afternoon. I remember looking around and thinking, these people better vote. There is no excuse for them not to get out of work and vote if they are here. V100.
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2: 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Now in the heart of the Mountain State. A low of 75, some clouds overnight leading to some thunderstorms and heavy rain tomorrow with a high of 83, high of 81 on Friday, and mostly cloudy. Now we're kicking off.

with more music and better variety. We're inside the 90s at 9. And hey, if you missed us at Working Women's Wednesday tonight, meet us there next week. The Red Carpet Lounge will be there from 5 till 7 with V100.

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2: 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And have some fun.

0: Hey guys, it's Jim Strawn, and it's time for the third annual Donna L. Skeen Senior Expo, set for June 27th at the Benny Keaton Temple. 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

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It's Pink Pony Club V100. More music and better variety. Just Jamie hanging out with you tonight. Here's Journey V100.

0: 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Mostly, I was like, what happened to Power Rangers? 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
4: 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A low of 75, some clouds overnight leading to some thunderstorms and heavy rain tomorrow with a high of 83, high of 81 on Friday, and mostly cloudy. 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

0: Dua Lipa on V100, more music and better variety. According to the New York Post, the Scottish World Cup soccer fans recently drank Boston dry just about. From Thursday to Sunday, bars and liquor stores sold four times as much Boston Lager as usual. Sam Adams had to schedule an emergency delivery to keep up. They said they tripled St. Patrick's Day. That seems almost impossible to do, but good for the Scots, I guess. V100.
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0: Michael Jackson's Bad on V100. More music and better variety. Two people were recently arrested for performing a TikTok stunt at a local Walmart, which involved filling up a shopping cart and then walking out the front door without paying, which is not so much a TikTok trend as much as it is just shoplifting and illegal and very wrong from any store. So I think now people are just getting busted for stealing and they're trying to be like, hey, it was a TikTok trend, as if that gets you in less trouble. V100.
1: Father's Day is right around the corner. 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
3: 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Panhandle Cleaning and Restoration, now in the heart of the Mountain State. A low of 75, some clouds overnight leading to some thunderstorms and heavy rain tomorrow with a high of

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0: Huey Lewis in the news on V100. More music and better variety. Just Jamie here wrapping up Wednesday. We've got One Republic and Ariana Grande taking you into Thursday here on V100.
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1: As you know, people are obsessed with protein. It's showing up everywhere from popcorn to candy to sparkling water. I saw it in cupcakes yesterday at my daughter's birthday party. Over 60% of North American consumers say they've increased their protein intake in the last year. And while protein is important, most of us are getting enough of it. But you know what you really need is fiber. The USDA has now found that 4% of men and 12% of women are hitting the daily recommended amount of fiber. But it's a nutrient needed for gut health, digestion, weight management, and even sleep. Fiber can reduce inflammation, even help prevent cancer. And the University of Toronto says increasing your fiber intake by just 8 grams a day will help you lose 73% more weight. And there's one food that's loaded with protein and fiber, and that's beans. They're a nutrient powerhouse full of iron, potassium, and folate. Plus, they're cheap and they keep for a long time. And beans are becoming more popular and account for the viral dense bean salad, has more than 2.7 million followers. There's also a $200 a year subscription to a bean club, Rancho Gordo, that has 26,000 members and a wait list of 20,000 more. So if you want more protein but also need more fiber, beans are a great way to go.
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0: V100, Charleston's number one at workstation.
1: Hey, Gib, here's a piece of intelligence that I've been using. So I every night when I go to bed, I have an earworm that I cannot get rid of.
2: Good.
1: And so I saw this piece and it works for me. And here it is. If you get a song stuck in your head and it's driving you crazy, it's an earworm, right? Mm-hmm. So experts say it happens to 90% of us at least once a week, me every night. Well, researchers have discovered a new way to get rid of it. You just chew gum. It turns out the physical movement involved in chewing reduces the number of times a song runs through your mind. This is from Philip Beeman, who's a cognitive scientist. I bet it's the rhythm.
2: It has to be. I don't know. We talked about how chewing gum can actually help you stay focused on long car trips.
1: Right.
2: But look, I have a preteen daughter. I have a teenage daughter. I have a son who likes music from the Minecraft movie, all of which are sung to me at high volume when I'm driving in the car. And so now I finally have a way to get some of these annoying melodies out of my head. I'm very excited about this. I'm just going to go to the store and put gum everywhere in my life.
1: Yeah, I mean, this expert says that because your mouth is moving in a different pattern than the words to the song, it hijacks your memory and the earworm just fades away.
2: I'll take it. I'll take anything.
1: Yeah.

V100, better music for a better workday. So if you're exercising with the goal of losing weight, we now know there's a best time of day to do this. And we now know it's in the morning before you eat breakfast, because you will burn up to twice as much fat doing this compared to if you exercise any other time of day. That's according to research in the Journal of Clinical Endocrinology and Metabolism. For their study, a group of overweight people were monitored for 6 weeks while they all followed identical diets and exercise routines. The only difference was that some people actually

0: exercised before eating breakfast, while others exercised after eating. And by the end of the study, those who exercised before eating, they burned much more fat. Why? Their bodies resorted to using stored fat for energy rather than turning to the food that was just consumed for energy. Exercising before eating also helped the study subjects maintain steady blood sugar throughout the day, warding off type 2 diabetes and heart disease.
1: Intelligence for your life.
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0: Hey guys, it's Jim Strawn, and it's time for the third annual Donna L. Skeen Senior Expo, set for June 27th at the Benny Keaton Temple. The admission is free. Exhibitors, information, cooking demos, seminars, blood work, and other health screenings, along with games, fun, and prizes, and be entertained by Elvis and Frank. A day just for seniors and those who are caring for a senior. 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
1: Of course, we think of vitamin C as something we need in wintertime to help prevent colds, but now we know it can also help reduce allergy symptoms like a runny nose, sinus irritation, and itchy, watery eyes by up to a full 70%. Now, you're going to need 500 milligrams twice a day, so talk to your doctor before you start doing that, because taking too much C can cause gastrointestinal symptoms. However, vitamin C is a natural antihistamine and blocks hormones that make sinus problems worse.
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1: Welcome back to Intelligence for Your Life, and welcome back to more intelligence from Dr. Melina Jampolis, one of our favorites. She's always on Connie's show as well. She wrote the book, The Doctor on Demand Diet. I really highly recommend this book, The Doctor on Demand Diet. And she is all about the power of walking. So I want to go over her latest intel. First, she says, walking is going to lift your mood. In fact, she says any physical activity triggers the release of endorphins, which have pain-killing benefits that are as powerful as some antidepressants. Walking will also help keep you regular. You've probably heard that drinking coffee or eating certain foods can help ward off constipation by triggering a trip to the bathroom. But research shows walking will do the same thing because it engages the abdominal muscles in a way that stimulates, quote, gastric mobility. That refers to keeping things moving through your gut, if you haven't figured it out. And finally, she says a walk will make you more creative. A study compared two groups of test takers, one that was seated while being tested, one that was tested while walking. The result, researchers say the walkers generally came up with more creative solutions to problems compared to those who were seated. And it all comes down to a combination of increased blood flow to the brain. Plus, exposure to nature while you're walking encourages thinking outside that box.
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Hey guys, it's Jim Strawn, and it's time for the third annual Donna L. Skeen Senior Expo, set for June 27th at the Benny Keaton Temple. 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Exhibitors, information, cooking demos, seminars, blood work, and other health screenings, along with games, fun, and prizes, and be entertained by Elvis and Frank. A day just for seniors and those who are caring for a senior. A complimentary lunch will be served. Still time for you to exhibit if you'd like. 304-744-4081 to learn more.

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1: All right, Gib, you're coming up on your 20th wedding anniversary.
2: I am.
1: And you got to be careful because research says that once you get to 20, things start to fall apart. I'm just kidding. I'm just kidding. People are like jumping out of their cars. No, just kidding. It's an amazing feat. You got married really early.
2: Yeah.
1: Yeah.
2: Yeah, we were 7.
1: So here, in case, here's a quick tip to improve your relationship. You have to practice the double A's. Effective affirmation. That's the psychological term for letting somebody know they're appreciated.
2: Ooh,
1: it could be as simple as saying, you really make me laugh, or thanks for making dinner tonight. Ladies, this is very important, ladies. Lean into the radio here. One surprising finding is that men actually need more affirmation than men because we aren't as likely as you to get praise from our friends.
2: Women are actually good at praising each other in their friend groups. Men are not as good. So we are starved for this. But look, all this is just ways of showing that you don't take your partner for granted. If you were freshly dating somebody, if you went from living alone to dating somebody, and they were doing the things that your partner is doing for you, you would say thank you. You would feel warm and fuzzy about the whole thing. But we end up getting to a point of complacency where we start to resent our partner for not doing this stuff, which seems insane. So what you need to do is figure out what they are doing well, constantly praise them for it and affirm them in it. And it will do wonders for how much you not only appreciate your partner, how much they feel appreciated, but also how close you end up being. It's so good.
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0: 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Here is a quick piece that'll be a conversation starter for you, and you can post it on Facebook as well. Here we go with the secret to keeping colds, sore throats, and other aches and pains out of your world. Tell fewer lies. According to the University of Notre Dame, who studied this extensively, people who told the truth the most often were, in fact, the least likely to have health complaints. The reason lies weaken our immune system is the stress they cause. Stress, as you know, is the root of many illnesses.
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1: All right, my friends, from our health and wellness files, if you want to reduce your chances of developing Alzheimer's and cut your risk of joint pain and chronic fatigue in half, hello, make your go-to protein poultry. This is according to Boston's Beth Israel Hospital. They say chicken, turkey, and squab are packed with zinc and selenium and other good-for-you nutrients, and that increases the production of immune-boosting enzymes that destroy germs, help heal cuts and bruises faster, and reduce inflammation, and can boost your energy by a full 42%. Turns out you'll need 6 servings a week, the size of a deck of playing cards. And if you're a vegetarian, you can get the same health benefits from a cup of beans or peas every day.
2: Intelligence for your life.
1: And coming up, if somebody asked you out and then suggested staying in and watching something on TV for your first date, what would you say? That's next.

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1: So if somebody asked you out and then suggested staying in and watching something on TV for your first date, what would you say? Well, in a definite sign of the times, a whopping 57% of people now think streaming a movie or TV series is, quote, an acceptable first date. That's according to a new survey of 5,000 single adults, which goes against the traditional advice of planning first dates around meeting for dinner, grabbing coffee, or just taking a walk together. And as far as the question of what to watch, the survey found that the top movie genre preferred by men and women is comedy, which makes sense for a first date because laughing together helps people bond. Plus, recent surveys, including this one, found that nearly half of adults believe having different tastes in entertainment is a relationship deal breaker. So it makes sense that if you're meeting somebody for the first time and can't even agree on what to watch, there may not be a second date.
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1: Gen Z is upset with us again, Gib.
2: Good.
1: First, they didn't want us to be in skinny jeans. And you may, your daughter's Gen Alpha, but Prima is Gen Z, right?
2: No, she's millennials. She's like, yeah, she's the, right in the core of millennial. Gen Z is younger than her, but older than my kids.
1: Gen Z came for the alcohol. Now there's like places closing because they don't want to drink, okay?
2: Yep.
1: Then they don't want us to wear skinny jeans. Then they said anyone wearing no socks, no show socks was old.
2: Yep.
1: Now they hate our email addresses. So the latest sign that you're old is having a Gmail account with your actual name, like johntesh@gmail.com or Reddit. People are sharing anecdotes from work in which their Gen Z coworkers are calling them out for using their first and last name and their email address. Why do they care?
2: I don't know. For this one, I think this is jealousy. Well, the other stuff.
1: And if you have an Earthlink account, they just want you to leave.
2: Yeah, you should. If you have an Earthlink account, it's time to upgrade. But the, no offense. I was there. I was there when Gmail was in beta. So I have my name.
1: Yeah.
2: I'm able to use it. It's super helpful. And I think everybody else is just jealous that they have to use a nickname with a lot of numbers in it to have a Gmail address.
1: Yeah. And why, how many John Teshes are out there? I mean, my email address is like JohnTesh967.
2: Right.
1: You know, it was like people just want to, I don't get it.
2: There's a lot of John Teshes out there. And
1: apparently
2: you're like, you're Gen Z. Who knew?
3: 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Sweet dreams are made of these. V100.

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1: 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And ellagic acid reduces inflammation caused by sun damage. And sun damage is the leading cause of wrinkles. 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Or 100% pomegranate juice will do the trick as well.
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0: So if you're like me, every now and then you need a natural way to avoid heartburn. And now we know the way to do this is just to sip a warm mug of ginger tea. Scientists have recently found that ginger is 8 times more potent than medications like Prilosec and Nexium. Those medications are called proton pump inhibitors, and they work by reducing the amount of acid the stomach produces. However, ginger's compounds are better at relieving reflux and heartburn symptoms by keeping acid in the stomach where it belongs. Again, the natural way to avoid heartburn is to do what I do. I sip a warm mug of ginger tea. My favorite is Bigelow, of course.
1: Now that's intelligence for your life.
0: And coming up, I have a simple but powerful way to build up your immune system. According to the researchers at UCLA, holding in emotions like sadness, frustration, and anger will destroy your immune function. So in a moment, I'll share the science-backed tips for letting go of those emotions so you can then repel any sickness that makes an attempt on your body.
2: Music that makes you feel good. V100.

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1: All right, my friends, if you're going through a tough time right now, here are a few tips to get through what I want to share with you. They come from Dr. Jeffrey Rossman, a clinical psychologist who is an expert on depression. His first piece of advice is don't keep your emotions in. Let them out, whether it's sadness, anger, or frustration. In trying times, he says, it's only normal to have strong emotions, and it's better to express them and deal with them than to keep things bottled up. According to research from UCLA, people who don't express themselves have the weakest immune systems. Did you hear that? They get sick more often, and they're more likely to be depressed. If you have nobody to express yourself to, or even if you do, it's also a good idea to write down, to journal how you're feeling and thinking. Dr. Rossman says it'll help you gain perspective. And in studies, when people are going through a hard time, writing down their feelings helps them handle the situation better and improves their health. The next way to cope when you're going through a hard time is to reflect on another trying time you experienced and survived. Rossman says, reflecting on how you've gotten through difficulties before reminds you that you have what it takes to handle it, and that can give you a boost of resilience. Great tips. And again, they're from Dr. Jeffrey Rossman, a clinical psychologist who's an expert

0: on depression.
1: We're dropping knowledge, intelligence for your life.
2: Hey, it's Logan Scott at V100. 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
1: All right, Gib, because of you, I've been doing these New York Times things now. These puzzles.
2: Oh yeah,
1: because I know you do like 40 of them a day.
2: The Wordle, the connections, strands.
1: So Connie and I do Wordle, strands, and connections. Is so hard for me.
2: So fun,
1: but apparently it's a way to prevent Alzheimer's disease. It's part of it. The other part is to make sure you memorize something every day.
2: Oh, this is good.
1: We have Dr. Gary Small on the show all the time. He's a brain health expert. From Hackensack Medical. He says you can memorize your grocery list, the words to a new song, or try dancing, which requires memorizing movement. Switching up what you memorize is cross-training for your brain. And when you prepare a scene or something in acting class and something, you have to memorize quickly.
2: Yes, I do. I mean, or if you have an audition and I have only a few hours to get up, what they call being off book, you have to memorize quickly. And practicing that, it is a muscle. The more you practice it, the better you're going to get at it. And your brain, this is why people who work so late into their lives, who are working as a lawyer or as a physician late into their lives, end up having these incredibly long, not only long careers, but longer lives, because they are using their brain every day. So many of us, we atrophy, and the brain, just like anything else, will atrophy. So you have to find ways to use it, and giving yourself little memory quizzes of your to-do list, your grocery list. You can still write it down, but just memorize it. Or even memorizing your favorite scripture, poetry, or monologues from your favorite films is super helpful for
1: this. This is the kind of stuff we have on Transformation Tuesday, the coaching program. You can check it out at tesh.com.

0: Look at brightly colored flowers in person or online. According to the University of Essex in the UK, looking at brightly colored flowers like tulips, snapdragons, and gerbera daisies for 2 minutes instantly boosts energy levels by a full 35%. That's a big number. Why? Because the bright colors in nature kickstart the brain's production of mood-boosting, energizing beta waves. It also stimulates your cerebral cortex, which controls how focused you feel. And it works especially well on people stuck doing mind-numbing and monotonous tasks. That prescription, again, for clear-headed concentration? Take 2 minutes a day to look at brightly colored flowers. How easy is that?
1: I-F-Y-L.
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0: deficiencies. In a recent study, people with low vitamin C levels were given a supplement or two kiwis a day. And within just 4 days, those eating the kiwis had huge improvements in mood and quality of life. The people who had the vitamin C supplement barely had any increase in their moods. The scientists say the kiwis worked better because they not only have a bunch of vitamin C, they also have a good amount of fiber and potassium. Yes. So if you've been feeling down, do what I do. Start eating more kiwi.
1: Intelligence for your life.
2: And just ahead, we will talk about workplace burnout, which is a legitimate condition today, according to the World Health Organization. I'll share the telltale sign that you have burnout, and then I'll tell you how to beat it.

0: V100, better music for a better workday. So the World Health Organization describes burnout as chronic workplace stress that results in feeling drained, disengaged, and cynical about your work. And one of the signs that you're suffering from burnout is living for the weekend. That's according to clinical psychologist Ryan Howes. I guess we're all burned out then, right? Now, he says, Ryan does, there's a difference between looking forward to your days off and having that be the only part of the week you live for. You're basically saying you hate 80% of your life. Dr. Howes says people with burnout end up spending all weekend dreading going back to work. He has a solution. Bring your weekend into your week. He says if you spend your weekend seeing friends, getting rest, and going on adventures, think of how you can make that part of your work week, like getting coffee with a non-work friend or going to a bookstore on your lunch break. And before the weekend begins, ask yourself some questions to reflect on the week, like, what did I accomplish? Where did I make progress? What would I like to improve? So by answering those questions, and great if you write them down, you give yourself emotional and mental closure on the week, and then you'll be better able to hit the ground running on Monday. What do you think?
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0: Gib, I first encountered this piece of intel about a week and a half ago on the show, and I wanted to bounce it off of you because I wasn't around you when it happened. So there's a way to beat stress. It's the weirdest thing. It's from the International Journal of Neuroscience. They say the next time you feel stressed, go find a door with a smooth round. Come on, go find a door with a smooth round doorknob and gently press your back against it, and then basically use it as a massager, putting pressure on the areas of your back that feel tense. It mimics the trigger point massage therapy, which you've used with a lacrosse ball.
1: I have. That's what I was going to say.
0: You're gonna look like a cat.
1: That's what I was going to say. The doorknob. You know, you and I are tall, and look at that smooth round doorknob. It's going to leave, like, you got to be in a place where people can see you because you're going to be outside the door. Get yourself a tennis ball or a lacrosse ball, put it against the wall, and use this advice to give yourself the massage with the ball. But just the doorknob thing seems a little weird to
0: me. Connie's going
1: to
0: be like, get off the doorknob!
1: You're going to actually lock yourself out of the house. Oh my gosh, I didn't mean to lock the door. I was giving myself a massage.
0: It was funny.
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1: All right, my friends, if you find donuts, pizza, and cheeseburgers irresistible, experts say your willpower isn't necessarily to blame. According to a brand new study we have for you, our brains are programmed to crave the double whammy of simple carbs and fats. The research was conducted by scientists from the U.S., Canada, Germany, and Switzerland, and they found that the part of the brain in charge of processing rewards gets kicked into high gear by carb-heavy, fatty foods. The scientists say it all comes down to how we evolved. Because back in ancient times, humans needed to find food that would give them the most energy while also exposing them to the least amount of danger. The scientists give this example. A mouse will not risk running into an open space and exposing itself to a predator if the food thereafter doesn't give them the energy and fat they need to survive. Primitive humans were the same. So our brains learned to detect food high in calories. And in the recent study that was done, the scientists also found that we're willing to pay more for foods high in fat and carbs. That's how much our brain wants fats and carbs. So, if you can't resist pepperoni pizza, and I'm with you, you can blame the primitive part of your brain.

Just Jamie with you, and weeknights at 9, it's all 90s. Remember when your biggest worry was your Tamagotchi dying? When your ringtone was no scrubs and Rachel from Friends had the ideal haircut? Well, dust off that windbreaker and grab your scrunchie, because weeknights at 9, it's all 90s all hour long here on V100. We keep it all that and a bag of chips here for the 90s at 9 on V100.

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B100, good morning. Strong storms to continue today. It's a high-impact weather day, says V100 Metro News meteorologist Brian Hughes. His full update coming up right after the 6 o'clock news here on V100.

0: 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High today 84. That's Brian Hughes, our V100 Metro News meteorologist. His full update coming up in just a few minutes after the 6 o'clock news on V100.
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The National Weather Service in Charleston, West Virginia has issued a severe thunderstorm warning for Boyd County in northeastern Kentucky, Lawrence County in northeastern Kentucky, eastern Greenup County in northeastern Kentucky, southeastern Carter County in northeastern Kentucky, southern Gallia County in southeastern Ohio, Lawrence County in southeastern Ohio, Mason County in western West Virginia, Gable County in central West Virginia, western Putnam County in western West Virginia, northwestern Lincoln County in central West Virginia, Wayne County in western West Virginia, until 6:30 a.m. Eastern Daylight Time. At 5:54 a.m. Eastern Daylight Time, severe thunderstorms were located along a line extending from 8 miles southeast of South Webster to near Durban to near Crockett, moving east at 70 miles per hour. Hazard, 60 miles per hour wind gusts and penny-size hail. Source, radar indicated. Impact, expect damage to roofs, siding, and trees. Locations impacted include Huntington, Ashland, Ironton, Point Pleasant, Grayson, Gallipolis, Louisa, Coal Grove, Wayne, Helen, Chesapeake, Octorville, Blaine, Beach Fork State Park, Cannonsburg, Lake Vesuvius, Grayson Lake State Park, Yatesville Lake State Park, Hurricane, and Barbarousville. This includes the following highways: Interstate 64 in Kentucky between mile markers 175 and 191. Interstate 64 in West Virginia between mile markers 1 and 40.

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1: Good morning with your news headlines. I'm Daniel Woods. A wreck involving a Charleston Fire Department vehicle has claimed a life. That fatal crash happened near Lee Street West and Ohio Avenue around 6:20 p.m. on Wednesday. A second victim was severely injured. An investigation is underway. A North Carolina man is in custody in connection to a Kanawha County murder. The Kanawha County Sheriff's Office announced Wednesday that 27-year-old Harold Patterson of Laurinburg, North Carolina, was arrested and charged with first-degree murder for the death of a man in the Cabin Creek area of Kanawha County. The victim was found by a burning car back on Sunday morning. The USA Cycling Pro Road National Championships drew a large crowd to Charleston on Wednesday, giving spectators a firsthand look at the fast-paced action of Criterium Racing. Today, the Elite Racing Competition will begin coming up this evening around the city streets. With your morning news headlines, I'm Daniel Woods.
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1: 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With your sports headlines, I'm Daniel Woods. The run is over for the West Virginia baseball team at the College World Series in Omaha. 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The Cincinnati Reds are off today after a 9-1 loss against the New York Mets. Coming up tomorrow night, 7:05, the first pitch on the road against the New York Yankees here at on 580 WCHS. And the North-South All-Star basketball and football games are coming up over the next 2 days. 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With sports, I'm Daniel Woods.

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8: Charleston weather. Here's your V100 Metro News forecast. We have a tornado watch that's in effect until 11 a.m. this morning. We'll be monitoring the severe thunderstorms that are rolling through the area and keep you updated and abreast of the situation as it develops. Live coverage as needed. Winds out the southwest 10 to 20, some gusts of 35 possible this morning, and some gusty winds this afternoon. High of 81. Another round of showers is possible late this afternoon into this evening. Hopefully we'll get those bike races in just fine. 63, the overnight low. Mostly sunny, 79 Friday. Mostly sunny Saturday, 82. Partly to mostly sunny skies Sunday, 86. And storms roll back in on Monday. I'm B100 Metro News meteorologist Brian Hughes.
9: Good morning. It is mostly cloudy, 77. A little breezy. It feels, the humidity's at 56%, but to me it feels a lot stouter than that, that's for sure. No rain yet for Charleston, but it is headed this way. By the way, meteorologist Brian Hughes is in the building and will be joining us in just a few minutes. We'll talk a little bit more about what's going on and what's probably going to happen around here and how many times will it happen. So please stick around.

0: with them every morning. In the morning. 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

0: The National Weather Service in Charleston, West Virginia has issued a severe thunderstorm warning for Meigs County in southeastern Ohio, northeastern Gallia County in southeastern Ohio, southeastern Vinton County in southeastern Ohio, southeastern Athens County in southeastern Ohio, northwestern Calhoun County in north-central West Virginia, northwestern Mason County in western West Virginia, southwestern Ritchie County in northwestern West Virginia, Wirt County in northwestern West Virginia, northwestern Roane County in central West Virginia, northern Jackson County in northwestern West Virginia, Wood County in northwestern West Virginia, until 6:45 a.m. Eastern Daylight Time. At 6:11 a.m. Eastern Daylight Time, a severe thunderstorm was located 7 miles southwest of Rutland, moving east at 65 miles per hour. Hazard, 60 miles per hour wind gusts. Source, radar indicated. Impact, expect damage to roofs, siding, and trees. Locations impacted include Parkersburg, Spencer, Pomeroy, Elizabeth, Racine, Cooville, Rutland, Fort Run State Park, Ravenswood, New Haven, Mason, Sandyville, Mineral Wells, Washington, Tupper's Plains, Lubeck, Middleport, Chester, Syracuse, and Hartford City. This includes the following highways: Interstate 77 in West Virginia between mile markers 140 and 176. Route 50 in West Virginia between mile markers 7 and 9, and between mile markers 11 and 30.
1: These watches, warnings, advisories keep popping in here. There's a severe thunderstorm warning, Lincoln County, Putnam County, and I'll just keep on clicking on them. Also in Roane and Jackson counties. And in Putnam County, actually has a tornado warning now. Not the entire county, but it looks like West Central Putnam County is what's affected there. So, well, let's see. There's one more. And this is a severe storm warning for Putnam and Lincoln. So, yeah, we're pretty active. If you have a radar weather app, you can look at it right now and see exactly what the heck is going on. It's pretty strong stuff headed this way. As far as a traffic update now, I see no traffic problems. That all could change as the high winds come through the areas and blow stuff around or blow stuff over and maybe cause some accidents. I hope not, but, you know, that's always possible. And that's all I can tell you right now. It is 6:17. That's your V100 traffic update.

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0: Time is 6:27. V100 Metro News meteorologist Brian Hughes is in the V100 studio with me. Brian, let's go ahead and get right at it. What do we have to look forward to, for lack of a better term?
1: Well, it's going to be a big problem across parts of northern Putnam County, as well as central and eastern Mason County. And that's going to be Buffalo, Leon, back up to Ripley and Jackson County, and northern Kanawha County over the next 30 minutes to even an hour, because that's where we have the strongest storms that are working their way across the area. Severe thunderstorm warnings have been issued pretty much anywhere within the sound of our voice, as well as a tornado watch that goes until 11 a.m. But the storm right now that is across parts of south of Point Pleasant, just moving into the Buffalo area, that is where we have a tornado warning that has been issued. I have seen the rotation on the radar, and there's still rotation there that is south and also to the east of Point Pleasant, and it's going to be north of Buffalo. Matter of fact, actually, some new rotation is starting to show up now, even around just north of Leon. So that is all moving off to the east, and as it does, we still see some very stout thunderstorm winds that are going to be working their way through the area. So we've got to monitor that over the next hour or so. And we're talking, this is where you lose your trash can and you gain a trash can.
0: Yeah.
1: Because that's how strong some of these winds are going to be this morning.
0: All right. So tell me, after this comes through, I know you were yesterday talking about another wave of storms coming through at some point today. Is that later, or what's the time frame, or is that still happening?
1: Yes, we do have another round of storms. And by the way, we just got a new severe thunderstorm warning for Jackson. That's a long warning. That's going to be for Calhoun, Jackson, as well as Northern Kanawha, Mason, Meigs, Putnam, and Roan.
0: Yeah, I'm watching this, I'm watching a radar screen right now, and it's a lot.
1: It really is. There's a lot that's going on. So they pretty much nearly everywhere within the sound of this radio station, there's a severe thunderstorm warning. The tornado warning, they're not going to extend that tornado warning right now. I don't expect that to be continued, at least for now, because the rotation that we saw earlier has dissipated.
0: Okay.
1: But again, we've got this round of storms this morning, sort of a midday lull, and probably the storms this afternoon fire up and start here, but then kick off to the east pretty quick. That's kind of what we're looking at.
0: Okay. So when it's a tornado warning, that's when conditions are favorable? Is that what that means?
1: What that means is that we have spotted rotation that is indicative of a tornado on the radar. And that, like, if one is potentially going to touch down or has touched down, or it has been actually spotted by someone.
0: Okay.
1: So it is radar indicated or seen in person.
0: I understand.
1: So, but the tornado watch means, a tornado watch is, I've got all the ingredients.
0: Gotcha.
1: And okay. A tornado warning is, we've made the ingredients into a fully baked out something or other.
0: Okay. All right, good deal.
1: So,
0: well, stick around, or you'll be around if needed, but thanks for the information on it.
2: The National Weather Service in Charleston, West Virginia, has issued a severe thunderstorm warning for.
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1: 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This includes the following highways: Interstate 79 between mile markers 27 and 31. Interstate 77 in West Virginia between mile markers 119 and 144.

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0: V1. Uh-oh. Hang on a second. This is I set the stuff that I hear differently because of all these EAS warnings that are being given to you, so I could hear them all like you're hearing them. But I forgot how that's going to mess up me listening to the radio station, so I had to quickly push button to return the normalcy to my head. So you just heard what's going on. It's safe to say, like Brian Hughes, our V100 Metro News meteorologist, said a few minutes ago, if you can hear us now, if you're listening to V100 in the listening area, that you're going to be affected by these storms that are coming through, some more so than others. So today, everybody needs to be aware it's a high-impact weather day with widespread severe storms and heavy rain, likely now and this morning for a bit. And then there'll be a break, and there'll be more coming at some point today. So it's a windy, humid day. 81's the high, wind gusts 35 to 50 miles an hour. The worst part of it looks like it's north of Charleston and south of Charleston. However, the Charleston area and close by won't be spared. So it's definitely coming at us right now. And if you want to look at a radar screen, probably wouldn't be a bad idea to see, based on your area, what you have coming at you. As far as V100 traffic goes, by the way, Jenny is off this morning. That's why you're hearing me do this too. There's no traffic accidents, thank goodness, to report. There may be after some of this stuff gets worse in closer by, but right now nothing to be alarmed at accident-wise. Weather-wise, yes. So trees may come down. There is some flooding going on where this stuff has already come through. And that's what they were just talking about with the EAS alert. So, yeah, that's still going to be a thing for the next little bit this morning and more coming up here. By the way, Jackson County is where the flood warning is right now. So that's what that's all I can tell you about what's going on with the traffic and the weather. And we'll get right on to the Pledge of Allegiance coming up here in just a second on V100. But as things continue to happen, Brian will be dropping back by to give us more weather advisories.
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0: And now here's the Pledge of Allegiance this morning. It's a best of from Marmette Elementary, and it goes back to 2012.
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1: Clay County in north central West Virginia. Southeastern Jackson County in northwestern West Virginia. Western Fayette County in southeastern West Virginia. Boone County in central West Virginia. Until 7:15 a.m. Eastern Daylight Time. At 6:44 a.m. Eastern Daylight Time, severe thunderstorms were located along a line extending from Kenna to near Charleston to near Madison, moving east at 70 miles per hour. Hazard, 60 miles per hour wind gusts. Source, radar indicated. Damage to roofs, siding, and trees. Locations impacted include Charleston, Nitro, Madison, Clay, Jefferson, South Charleston, St. Albans, Dunbar, Sissonville, Montgomery, Chesapeake, Marmette, Anstead, Bell, Clendenin, Cedar Grove, East Bank, Glasgow, Smithers, and Gauley Bridge. This includes the following highways: Interstate 79 between mile markers 1 and 44. Interstate 77 in West Virginia between mile markers 96 and 131. Interstate 64 in West Virginia between mile markers 46 and 57. West Virginia Turnpike between mile markers 54 and 95. Route 119 between mile markers 46 and 80.

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0: The National Weather Service in Charleston, West Virginia has issued a tornado warning for Central Mingo County in southern West Virginia, Northwestern Wyoming County in southern West Virginia, Logan County in southern West Virginia, South Central Boone County in central West Virginia, until 7:30 a.m. Eastern Daylight Time. At 6:52 a.m. Eastern Daylight Time, a severe thunderstorm capable of producing a tornado was located near Holden, or 8 miles west of Logan, moving east at 50 miles per hour. Hazard, tornado. Source, radar indicated rotation. Impact, flying debris will be dangerous to those caught without shelter. Mobile homes will be damaged or destroyed. Damage to roofs, windows, and vehicles will occur. Tree damage is likely. This dangerous storm will be near Logan, Mann, Holden, Mount Gay Shamrock, Chief Logan State Park, and Mallory around 7 a.m. Eastern Daylight Time. Amherst Dale Robin at around 7:05 a.m. Eastern Daylight Time. Oceana around 7:15 a.m. Eastern Daylight Time. Other locations impacted by this tornadic thunderstorm include Mount Gay, Clear Fork, Verdunville, Chauncey, Myrtle, Cyclone, Coal Mountain, Switzer, West Logan, and Bruno. Repeating, a tornado warning has been issued until 7:30 a.m. Eastern Daylight Time for the following counties in West Virginia, Boone, Logan, Mingo, and Wyoming.
1: It is

0: 6:57, and I was about to say, Brian Hughes is here, our V100 Bedford News meteorologist. What's the latest? And the alert went off. So what is the latest with you, what you've got?
1: So that is going to go south of Logan. That rotation that's south of the Logan area, that's in Logan County, that is well to the south of us. What I'm concerned about more than anything is the thunderstorms that are rolling across Roane County right now, far southern Jackson, northern Kanawha counties, and moving east into Calhoun and back into Clay counties. That one, listen, that line of storms is anywhere from the Kenna area all the way back up to even Work County. That's laying down trees, power lines. We have a number of power outages that are happening all the way from the Ravenswood area back around Ripley, back into Spencer, and you get up there to Walton. That is all moving off to the east. That line of storms has a severe thunderstorm warning that goes all the way from southern Roane County back up to Clarksburg, because this is a significant line of storms that's moving through the area. We do have the tornado warning again. That's for the Logan area, and it's the rotating part of the thunderstorm is just south and southwest of Logan right now. The Charleston metro area, showers and storms are rolling through. You can hear some of the lightning, some of the thunder. You can see some of the lightning strikes, but not any real significant wind. But the strongest winds are in Roane County, moving off to the east, and we're talking 50 to 70 mile per hour winds that are laying down trees and power lines, and you've got the tornadic thunderstorm down around Logan County. This, the Storm Prediction Center in Norman, Oklahoma, they sent a note out and said any storms that that become strong enough are definitely going to produce some damaging wind gusts. They're looking at extending the watch out far into Virginia, because this line of storms has just a lot of juice going with it. Steve, when you walked into work this morning, I walked into work as well, you noticed how warm it was.
0: Yes, I did. That was something I talked about when I first started working this morning. I went, wow, it was so almost uncomfortable warm.
1: Yeah, it almost felt hot. Yes. When I stepped out with the dog this morning, Bosun, when she and I went out, I was like, gosh, it just feels hot this morning. Mm-hmm. And that's not a good feeling when you know you've got storms on the way. Again, we're going to have the round of storms this morning that are severe. And then as we go into this afternoon, we'll have another round of storms late this afternoon into the early evening hours to start to develop. They'll race off to the east, but they're not going to be as stout as what we're seeing this morning. But still, Tornado Watch goes until 11 a.m. Mind you, we'll be done with most of that here in the next hour to 2 hours. But we've got the tornado warning. Logan County, again, the rotation is just south of Logan. But the strongest storms that are specifically in our coverage area exist across Roane County. And they are marching off to the east right now.
0: All right. I want to ask you a question about, look at Paintsville, Kentucky, back to Richmond, back to Lexington, that way. The direction of travel for that part of the system looks like it's coming right at us.
1: Let me switch over here just to the that radar here real quick so I can look at more of that. Put that in motion here. And that is moving. So the strongest part of that storm is going to be what's in what's across Lawrence County, Kentucky. And listen, we're still going to have some good storms that are rotating that are going to produce some wind with that. But that storm that's developed there around Logan is helping to essentially stabilize the atmosphere a touch. So in other words, as that storm in Logan County rolls across, the stuff behind it is not going to be as strong because it's going into an atmosphere that's been worked over a bit.
0: Okay. I'm glad we have you here for this, because I would not have any clue. I would look at that and say, oh my gosh, there's still more.
1: And what I'm concerned more about that is the heavy rainfall that we're going to deal with that. Because we've already had storms that have moved across parts of those areas this morning. And so more in southern West Virginia, that means we could have some minor flash flooding. We're not talking about epic-style flash flooding, but minor flash flooding that could happen there. But the strongest storms truly are the ones that are moving across from Roane County right now. They're moving fast, very, very fast. They're moving 40 to 50 miles per hour. And you just put that forward speed with additional wind gusts on top of that that could be 40 to 50. You know, that's when you're looking at the 70 mile per hour stuff. So that's what's laying down trees. That's what's knocking out power. And continue to watch the power outages, and they continue to increase across the area.
0: All right, man. Thanks for the update. He'll be around if needed. That's V100 Metro News meteorologist Brian Hughes with us this morning at 7:01.
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3: Good morning. With your news headlines, I'm Daniel Woods. North Carolina authorities are holding a man in jail on murder charges out of Kanawha County. Police allege 27-year-old Harold Patterson murdered a man whose body was found near a burning car last Sunday on Cabin Creek Road. There are 122 criminal defendants on the latest list of indictments from the Kanawha County Grand Jury. Among those indicted, 20-year-old Ja'Kai Harrison of Charleston, who allegedly fired a gun four times near Laidley Field while a track meet was taking place on May 2nd. Elite men and women cyclists will take to the streets of downtown Charleston this evening as part of the USA Cycling Pro Road National Championships Criterium Racing. Those races got underway Wednesday evening with junior and under-23 cyclists. And Ridenour Lake in Nitro is becoming a more popular place for hiking, biking, and more. The city of Nitro is set to open the Ridenour Lake Preserve with a special ceremony and activities beginning Saturday morning at 10 o'clock. That includes a 5K and 10K race as well. With your news headlines, I'm Daniel Woods.
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3: 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The Cincinnati Reds are off today after a 9-1 loss against the New York Mets. Coming up tomorrow night, 7:05, the first pitch on the road against the New York Yankees. Hear it on 580 WCHS. And the North-South All-Star basketball and football games are coming up over the next 2 days. 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
1: We have a tornado watch that's in effect until 11 a.m. this morning. We'll be monitoring the severe thunderstorms that are rolling through the area and keep you updated and abreast of the situation as it develops. Live coverage as needed. Winds out the southwest 10 to 20, some gusts at 35 possible this morning, and some gusty winds this afternoon. High of 81. Another round of showers is possible late this afternoon into this evening. Hopefully we'll get those bike races in just fine. 63 the overnight low. Mostly sunny 79 Friday. Mostly sunny Saturday 82. Partly to mostly sunny skies Sunday 86. And storms roll back in on Monday. I'm V100 Metro News meteorologist Brian Hughes.
2: All righty. Plenty of rain in the area and some stout storms still around. So please be aware of what's going on. Temperature 77 at 7:09. It's almost 10 past 7 o'clock now.

0: Well, we do have a new tornado warning. That's going to be for parts of Boone County, Raleigh County, and far southern Kanawha County. It's a thunderstorm that is headed towards the Beckley area, just north of Beckley, is capable of producing a tornado at this time. Also, a very large severe thunderstorm warning, including eastern Kanawha County and all points of the east. When I say points of the east, we're talking it goes from eastern Kanawha County to Fayetteville all the way up to near Elkins. This is a very large severe thunderstorm warning because of the wall of wind that's going to be moving through and capable of producing wind gusts anywhere from 50 to 70 miles per hour. But the tornado warning that's across portions of far southern Kanawha County, Raleigh, as well as southern Boone counties and southern Logan counties, we've watched that storm continue to rotate over the last.
1: The National Weather Service in Charleston, West Virginia has issued a severe thunderstorm warning for Calhoun County in north-central West Virginia, southwestern Randolph County in northeastern West Virginia, eastern Kanawha County in central West.
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3: 7:23, with all that is going on, there's really little to report right now. I'm sure more stuff will be coming in as we go along. But I-77 southbound, this is in Jackson County, around mile marker 128. That would be between Fairplane and Kenna. And getting more specific, near Indian Hollow, there's a tree in the roadway. So if you're coming down I-77 southbound from the Fairplane area headed toward Kenna, a little more, it looks like a little more than halfway to Kenna, that's where the tree would be in the roadway, around mile marker 128. And Route 33, Spencer Road at Gay Road, tree in the power lines causing problems there. And that's really all I have to tell you about in the V100 listening area now. And if anything changes, we'll let you know. Also, sticking around this morning, V100 Metro News meteorologist Brian Hughes with the latest weather updates.

The National Weather Service in Charleston, West Virginia has issued a severe thunderstorm warning for Lawrence County in northeastern Kentucky, northwestern Mingo County in southern West Virginia, Lincoln County in central West Virginia, Logan County in southern West Virginia, southern Wayne County in western West Virginia, northwestern Boone County in central West Virginia, until 8 a.m. Eastern Daylight Time. At 7:24 a.m. Eastern Daylight Time, severe thunderstorms were located along a line extending from 6 miles east of Hoad to Paintsville, moving southeast at 45 miles per hour. Hazard, 60 miles per hour wind gusts. Source, radar indicated. Impact, expect damage to roofs, siding, and trees. Locations impacted include Williamson, Madison, Louisa, Logan, Blaine, Chapmanville, Mann, Fort Gay,

Barton, Ranger, Mount Gay Shamrock, Hearts, Martha, Jill, Mallory, Ulysses, Chief Logan State Park, East Lynn Lake, Charlie, and Julian. This includes Route 119 between mile markers 1 and 60.

B100, we've had quite the morning, and it's not over yet. There looks like a break. I just peeked outside, a break in what's been going on in Charleston. I know that wherever you are might not be the same, but it appears, just based on how I'm looking at the radar movement, that this is at least a till 9 o'clock thing this morning. Hopefully not, but that's what it's looking like right now. B100 Metro News meteorologist Brian Hughes is here in the building, and when he's back, he'll be back to do an update in just a bit. He's trying to handle some other stuff for our other radio stations and statewide network this morning. So he's here and there, but he'll be back to give us the latest. But the forecast for today, besides it being a high-impact weather day, which is pretty obvious already this morning, severe storms are still possible. I'm sorry, everything's starting to run together here. Severe storms and heavy rain are still likely, and it looks like there'll be another round of this stuff at some point today, and hopefully by the afternoon or evening hours, for sure, that it's all out of here. So the high today is going to be in the low 80s. We're in the upper 70s now, so it's pretty warm and steamy outside right now. Scattered showers and storms continue ahead of a cold front tonight, tapering off late. Low tonight, 63. By the way, the downtown Criterium, the bike races go on even if it's raining. Now, if it's stormy and there's lightning and stuff like that, that might be a different story. But I remember the first year of watching the downtown Criterium in the pouring rain. So, and there was no lightning, so they just kept on going. So tomorrow, it looks like some leftover clouds, but it ends up being

0: being a really nice day tomorrow, and that's good news. 79 for the high then. Temperature now in the upper 70s at V100 at 733.
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2: Going on this morning with the weather, let's just play the five questions game by ear, maybe. Let's just, I've got it ready to go. I also see that there's more storm warnings coming in, so we might be taking off the air for that. So let's just see what happens.

0: B100-740. Okay, we'll play five questions here because it looks like we're not going to get any more alerts. At least that's not what that doesn't appear to be happening right now. Let me quickly do a V100 traffic update for you, and then we'll get to the game. First thing I need to tell you is the tornado warning affecting southern Cabin Creek area of Kanawha County canceled. It was supposed to go about five more minutes, but it's been canceled. That is good news. There's a tree down on Kanawha Turnpike, 4606 Kanawha Turnpike, and I'm sorry I've not been able to zoom in on the map. Let's see if I can quickly to tell you exactly where that is. Looks like Kanawha Turnpike near the St. Paul United Methodist Church in that area, if you know where that is. So that's what's going on locally. A little farther up the interstate, this would be I-77 southbound between Fairplain and Kenna. There's a tree.
1: The National Weather Service in Charleston, West Virginia has issued a tornado warning for Raleigh County in southeastern West Virginia, northeastern Wyoming County in southern West Virginia, south central Fayette County in southeastern West Virginia, until 8:15 a.m. Eastern Daylight Time. At 7:38 a.m. Eastern Daylight Time, a severe thunderstorm capable of producing a tornado was located 8 miles northwest of Sophia, or 11 miles west of Beckley, moving east at 45 miles per hour. Hazard, tornado. Source, radar indicated rotation. Impact, flying debris will be dangerous to those caught without shelter. Mobile homes will be damaged or destroyed. Damage to roofs, windows, and vehicles will occur. Tree damage is likely. This dangerous storm will be near Beckley, Mapscott, Sophia, Bradley, Crab Orchard, Prosperity, Beaver, MacArthur, Dry Creek, and Coal City around 7:45 a.m. Eastern Daylight Time. Piney View, Stanford, and Shady Spring around 7:50 a.m. Eastern Daylight Time. Other locations impacted by this tornadic thunderstorm include Meadow Bridge, Lester, Bolt, Glen Daniel, and Arnett. Repeating, a tornado warning has been issued until 8:15 a.m. Eastern Daylight Time for the following counties in West Virginia, Fayette, Raleigh, and Wyoming.
0: Just as I said, when things looked okay, things weren't okay. I tell you what I'll do. Let me play a quick song here, and we'll see if we can regroup and come back, and we'll start five questions again. It's 7:43 now.
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4: 7:52, it's 8 minutes away from 8 o'clock. It's one of those mornings, folks. Hopefully everybody will be okay when all this is over with. But V100 Metro News meteorologist Brian Hughes is here, and we're going to be talking about more on what the morning weather is doing. Coming up next after this song by NSYNC on V100.

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1: The National Weather Service in Charleston, West Virginia has issued a severe thunderstorm warning for Central Buchanan County in southwestern Virginia, McDowell County in southern West Virginia, Mingo County in southern West Virginia, South Central Connaught County in central West Virginia, Raleigh County in southeastern West Virginia, Wyoming County in southern West Virginia, Logan County in southern West Virginia, southern Fayette County in southeastern West Virginia, Boone County in central West Virginia, until 8:30 a.m. Eastern Daylight Time. At 7:54 a.m. Eastern Daylight Time, severe thunderstorms were located along a line extending from Chapmanville to near Chatterley to Gypsy, moving east at 65 miles per hour. Hazard, 60 miles per hour wind gusts. Source, radar indicated. Impact, expect damage to roofs, siding, and trees. Locations impacted include Beckley, Williamson, Welch, Logan, Grundy, Pineville, Oak Hill, Mullins, Mount Hope, Mabscott, Oceana, Sophia, Gary, War, Mann, Del Barton, North Fork, Van, Gilbert Creek, and Mount Gishamrock. This includes the following highways: West Virginia Turnpike between mile markers 28 and 70. Interstate 64 in West Virginia between mile markers 120 and 136. Route 119 between mile markers 1 and 27. Route 19 between mile markers 1 and 14.
2: The tornado watch back to the west, and do they expect them to drop Cabell to all the way over here to Kanawha County, probably within the next hour to hour and a half.
0: Okay, good deal. As things change or need to be updated, Brian will be here. That's V100 Metro News meteorologist Brian Hughes at 7:58.
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3: 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It's another V100 News Update.
4: Good morning. With your news headlines, I'm Daniel Woods. A wreck involving a Charleston Fire Department vehicle has claimed a life. That fatal crash happened near Lee Street West and Ohio Avenue around 6:20 p.m. on Wednesday. A second victim was severely injured. An investigation is underway. A North Carolina man is in custody in connection to a Kanawha County murder. The Kanawha County Sheriff's Office announced Wednesday that 27-year-old Harold Patterson of Laurinburg, North Carolina, was arrested and charged with first-degree murder for the death of a man in the Cabin Creek area of Kanawha County. The victim was found by a burning car back on Sunday morning. The USA Cycling Pro Road National Championships drew a large crowd to Charleston on Wednesday, giving spectators a first-hand look at the fast-paced action of Criterium Racing. Today, the Elite Racing competition will begin coming up this evening around the city streets. With your morning news headlines, I'm Daniel Woods.
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4: 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With your sports headlines, I'm Daniel Woods. The run is over for the West Virginia baseball team at the College World Series in Omaha. The Mountaineers eliminated by North

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9: Forecast. We have a tornado watch that's in effect until 11 a.m. this morning. We'll be monitoring the severe thunderstorms that are rolling through the area and keep you updated and abreast of the situation as it develops. Live coverage as needed. Winds out the southwest 10 to 20, some gusts of 35 possible this morning, and some gusty winds this afternoon. High of 81. Another round of showers is possible late this afternoon into this evening. Hopefully we'll get those bike races in just fine. 63, the overnight low. Mostly sunny, 79 Friday. Mostly sunny Saturday, 82. Partly to mostly sunny skies Sunday, 86. And storms roll back in on Monday. I'm V100 Metro News meteorologist Brian Hughes.
10: Yep. There's still that weather in the area and stormy stuff in the V100 listening area. Temperature is at 77 degrees at 6 minutes after 8 o'clock.

0: East Central Fayette County in southeastern West Virginia, until 8:45 a.m. Eastern Daylight Time. 8:07 a.m. Eastern Daylight Time, severe thunderstorms were located along a line extending from near Marlinton to Frankfurt, moving east at 70 miles per hour. Hazard, 60 miles per hour wind gusts. Source, radar indicated. Impact, expect damage to roofs, siding, and trees. Locations impacted include Richwood, Babcock State Park, Camden-on-Gauley, Craigsville, Hillsboro, Buckeye, Calvin, Canvas, Cranberry Mountain Nature Center, Nettie, and Mount Nebo. This includes Route 19 between mile markers 31 and 37.
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0: stuff. So it'll be Jenny's Random Stuff starring Logan Scott coming up in just a moment. So the forecast from V100 Metro News meteorologist Brian Hughes. We still have one of those days, high-impact weather day. There could be some more, and there probably will be, I should say it like that, more storms and heavy rain coming before it all ends. High today is going to go to the low 80s. It already feels like that now, as far as I can tell you when from being outside. Wind gusts 35 to 50 miles an hour, even though it's in the upper 70s, so it's close already. Scattered showers and storms continue tonight. At times, not always, tonight's low 63. And the downtown criterion will go on in the rain. I don't know about lightning and stuff like that, if that happens. So we'll just have to see how it goes. But tomorrow will be much cooler, high 79, and a much better day tomorrow. And weekend is coming up. So that's good stuff right there. Real quick, a V100 traffic update. The only thing that I see here is from Metro 911 about a tree being down on Canal Turnpike at 4606, and there's something going on at Rose Lane Drive and Charmwood Drive in the Mink Shoals area. It doesn't say what it is. It's not an accident, I know that. But that's all I have to report to you. One more thing, I thought I had everything covered. I-77 southbound, mile marker 28. Between Fairplane and Kenna, a tree is down and on the interstate. So then that's around mile marker 128 near Indian Hollow, if you're familiar with that area. And that is the V100 traffic update.
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0: All right, 8:17, it's time for Jenny's Random Stuff. Logan is here because Jenny is not. All right, Logan, what's on the agenda for this morning?
2: So Knicks fans are paying line sitters $950 to hold spots for today's free championship parade. So it's not really free. Toy Story 5 is expected to earn $140 million in the U.S. and Canada during the opening weekend at the box office. I said I need to rewatch 1, 2, 3, and 4.
0: Will you go see number 5?
2: Well, I still have like two movies I need to go see, and I have yet to go to the theaters and
0: so
2: watch them.
0: You will not be rushing to the theater today.
2: Hopefully they'll drop it for Hulu like next month or something.
0: I don't know. That's interesting that you bring that up because sometimes that is happening now. And I see something here that Tom Hanks just found out that Woody has a last name. Do you know what Woody's last name is?
2: No.
0: Pride.
2: Really?
0: That's what I'm reading right here. It's also Jesse's last name. Could they be related?
2: Maybe.
0: All right, what else you got?
2: Nike plans to release Caitlin Clark's signature shoe, the Nike Caitlin 1. It's going to be out October 1st, and it's going to run you $140. The Houston Chronicle says the TSA is asking World Cup fans to place bottles of ranch dressing in their checked bags rather than their carry-on luggage. Soccer fans from other countries are falling in love with the condiment and want to take Hidden Valley Ranch home. And I'll say this, I do love some Hidden Valley Ranch if that's the last resort.
0: Really?
2: Yeah. But
0: I mean, for the soccer fans too?
2: Yeah. I would like to show them like Sam's Uptown Cafe Ranch or East End Pubs Ranch because it's way better than Hidden Valley.
0: Well, if they came by, and I hear they're drinking lots of beer too, so.
2: Yeah, and yesterday in the show prep, as we call it, I think they said corn dogs are selling for like $26. Did Jenny tell you that on Jenny's Ranch?
0: No.
2: Yeah. Americans are leaning into nostalgia right now so much so that a new survey finds 48% believe 2026 will be a year of nostalgia. People are embracing it because nostalgia brings back, that's a hard word for me to say, nostalgia.
0: Nostalgia.
2: Brings them back to a happier time and gives them a sense of comfort. Finally, today is International Sushi Day, and I've been here for what, like almost 2 years now?
0: Yeah.
2: Something like that. And I have still not found a place for sushi that I absolutely love. So if anybody has any great ideas for sushi, text me 304-345-8100.
0: Well, there used to be a sushi place down on Capitol Street, but it's no longer there. Yeah. But it was pretty good. And have you ever tried the Kroger sushi, it's not bad.
2: I have not. Everywhere down here puts like cucumber or avocado in it, and I don't like either one of those.
0: Well, could you just not tell the people, please leave that out?
2: Probably. I did that one time, and they looked at me like I was crazy, I was like, no. Okay. Today is also picnic day. Probably would not have a picnic today, weather-wise. It is fishing day,

0: Splurge Day. I do that every day. Clean Your Aquarium Day and International Panic Day. Don't panic. It'll all be okay.
1: Hey, talking about cleaning things, here's something about here's what people don't clean on a regular basis. They forget to clean smartphones.
0: Okay, yeah.
1: Probably so.
0: Probably disgusting. So many germs.
1: Look at your ceiling fans. The blades on ceiling fans. People forget to clean those.
0: Yeah.
1: If you turn the fan off, you'll be able to see. If you just keep it spinning all the time.
0: I was just going to say, there's no dust on mine because it just runs constantly.
1: You'll never know. Their can opener, their furnace or air conditioning filters, coffee maker, their browser history. Be sure to clean that. The toaster crumb drawer on the toaster or toaster oven, the underside of their lawnmower, the steering wheel of your car or vehicle, and the TV remote. All things that people forget to clean, and they should.
0: Well, it's still spring, so spring clean, you have like 3 days to do that.
1: There you go. Thanks, buddy.
0: You're welcome.
1: All right, that's Logan filling in on Jenny's random stuff this morning at 8:21.
2: Wake up with Steve and Jenny in the morning.

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The National Weather Service in Charleston, West Virginia has issued a severe thunderstorm warning for Central Buchanan County in southwestern Virginia, McDowell County in southern West Virginia, southeastern Mingo County in southern West Virginia, Raleigh County in southeastern West Virginia, Wyoming County in southern West Virginia, southeastern Logan County in southern West Virginia, southern Fayette County in southeastern West Virginia, until 9 a.m. Eastern Daylight Time. At 8:27 a.m. Eastern Daylight Time, severe thunderstorms were located along a line extending from near Bingham to near Mullins to Argo, moving east at 60 miles per hour. Hazard, 60 miles per hour wind gusts. Source, radar indicated. Impact, expect damage to roofs, siding, and trees. Locations impacted include Beckley, Fayetteville, Welch, Pineville, Babcock State Park, Oak Hill, Mullins, Mount Hope, Mabscott, Oceana, Sophia, Gary, War, North Fork, Gilbert Creek, Piney View, Coal City, Prosperity, Hinch, and Hanover. This includes the following highways: West Virginia Turnpike between mile markers 28 and 59. Interstate 64 in West Virginia between mile markers 120 and 136. Route 19 between mile markers 1 and 24.

0: V100 833. So the weather's the news this morning, that's for sure, and there's still an area, still quite a bit of rain, marginal to heavy, in the Charleston and V100 listening area. So it's not over yet, folks, but the worst, I hope, is over. It was pretty crazy there. Excuse me, earlier this morning. So according to the National Weather Service, strong to severe storms will continue or can continue ahead of a strong frontal system. Damaging winds are the primary threat, but all modes of severe weather are possible today. Additionally, excessive rainfall possible with any storms. Drier conditions will return in time for the start of the weekend. And as I was talking about a little while ago, tomorrow's looking really good. So there's still, according to what I'm looking at with the National Weather Service, a marginal wind or thunderstorm and wind risk for today through tonight, through tomorrow morning, it looks like. Charleston's in the slight area as you go north past Ripley up toward Parkersburg. That way it's more of a marginal risk. So that's what's going on now. I mentioned this earlier this morning. We had a terrific time last night at the downtown Criterium. There were four races last night. There's two tonight, the women's and men's elite races, and that's going to be really pretty impressive stuff. Hopefully it's not going to be raining on them, but if it does, they keep racing in the rain. The first year they were here, USA Cycling, I remember that downtown Criterium, standing out in the rain watching this, thinking like, these people are crazy, but they're still riding their bicycles in this stuff, and they're going, you know, full bore, fast as they can. So, and I guess unless it's lightning and in the area, they still race in the rain. So yes, come on out. We'll be downtown at Quarrier and Hale again, starting at 6 o'clock this evening for a V100 block party. DJ Matt will be there playing the music. We'll also have the complimentary V100 cowbells while they last. If you'd like to drop by, we would love to see you. So it's going to be another exciting event in downtown Charleston tonight with USA Cycling's Downtown Charleston Criterium.
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0: V100. Hey, we're all still here, so that's good news. I hope everybody's okay. I'm still looking at some pretty strong weather in certain places, you know, that could be in the V100 listening area. And but it's better. It looks better than it did earlier this morning, that's for sure. So just be aware of what's going on around you. There's still going to be rain today and even tonight and into tomorrow morning, but things will get better for Friday for sure. That's for sure. Okay, I need to give away the V100 Chick-fil-A Workday Boost. So the winner is Holly Neely with Precision Pump and Valve in Cross Lanes. So there you go, Holly. I don't know if Holly's listening. We'll find out. And Jenny will not be back Tuesday. So it'll just be me delivering. Holly, if everybody's okay with that, then I'll see you on Tuesday at Precision Pump and Valve with the V100 Chick-fil-A Workday Boost. That's free Chick-fil-A lunch for you and your crew at your office. You got to enter, though, if you haven't already, at v100.fm. We pick a winner every Thursday morning. Normally at 8:40, it's a little later than that this morning because of all the stuff going on. But there you go. That's this week's winner, and maybe you'll be next week's winner.
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V100 again. The winner of the V100 Chick-fil-A Workday Boost is Holly out at Precision. Not easy for me to say, evidently. Precision Pump and Valve in Cross Lanes. So I will see them on Tuesday, unless they don't want it. And nobody ever, that as I recall, ever turned it down. So I figure that's where I'll be going. 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We pick a winner Thursday mornings at 8:40 here on V100. So yesterday I couldn't watch the WVU Carolina baseball game because my internet went out, but I listened to it on my phone, and I took a nap for. Once it got started, I took a nap for a little bit, and when I woke up, it was like, not going so well. And a friend had texted me, and she said, well, I'm rooting for North Carolina now. And I went, wait a minute, the game's not even over, I doubt. And I turned it back on my phone, and I went, what's she saying? I guess it just looked like it, when they've got 12 runs, North Carolina. There's no way we're going to come back. And they didn't, but they did. There was a little bit of a rally that went on, so the final was 12-7. And I guess that I don't know if that really matters. What matters, though, is West Virginia had their best baseball season ever in the whole history of WVU baseball.

0: I mean, think about it. North Carolina's going to the championship now. If they end up winning the championship, two straight years that West Virginia would be put out of the NCAA tournament in baseball by the eventual national champion. And North Carolina's a good team. However, and that's where I'm from, and that's my school, and that's usually, like in basketball, that's my team. But not in baseball. Boy, I wanted the Mountaineers to win. I really did. But what a great season. I mean, seriously, to finish it, they're one of the top. They're the last of the four teams. That's it. There's four teams, they finished there. So you'd say they made the Final Four, like basketball, I guess. I don't know, but it was a great year. Unfortunately, it doesn't get to continue. But there's always the next year, next season, which will be here before you know it. All right, I'm going to take a quick break, come back and start the V100 9 a.m. commercial free all music hour. I hope everybody's okay, and I hope this weather doesn't get any nastier than it already has this morning. That was pretty crazy at times. Still raining, still storms coming. It's still probably going to be like that off and on throughout the day.
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love Steve and Jenny. That is a good one. Hey, it's Rona. Let's hang out together. Get through our work day. Michael Jackson coming up. Also got some Harry Styles. And next, it is Huntrix with Golden on V100.

0: V100, more music, better variety. Yes, were you glued to your TV? Were you glued online? Were you watching yesterday? I have to say, like, whew. But so many people got so excited and energized by WVU baseball. It was wonderful to watch all the people that were so, so excited about it. And yeah, okay, it didn't end the way we wanted it to, but we sure did have a lot of firsts. And we went pretty far, so that's good. And I like when they're like, see everyone in 2027. And I have a feeling WVU baseball, don't count them out. I have a feeling this is the start of something real big. All right, back with more music after weather.
1: Hey, it's Logan Scott at V100. Get ready, Charleston. The most exciting splash in West Virginia is back. 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
4: 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We've got showers, possibly a thunderstorm. Windy as well with the high near 84. Tonight, cloudy. Showers likely, 63. And Juneteenth, mostly cloudy. Gradual clearing, high 82 degrees. And now we're back to more music and better variety. It's Alessia Cara, Scars to Your Beautiful.

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Lunch brought to you in your office with Steve and Jenny.

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V100, more music and better variety. When you think about the 80s, there's one thing that people don't think a lot about. We had a lot of sweaty feet. Why? We were wearing those jelly shoes for the ladies, right? That's sweaty feet. But then also, guys were walking around with loafers with no socks. Ugh. Here's Madonna, Open Your Heart. More of that coming up in the Lunchbox Rewind in the noon hour.

0: V100, more music and better variety. That song has just taken on a life of its own in its second iteration. The Aquarium of Niagara's newest Humboldt penguin chick has been named Iris, honoring the Goo Goo Dolls and that song. And funny, Johnny Resnick, frontman from Goo Goo Dolls, was like, thanks so much. It's really amazing and everything. A penguin named after your song. Kind of cool.
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2: 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Should be. Let's hope, right? Coming up in the morning, we've got five questions at 7:40. Win the Chick-fil-A and the bonus prize tickets to see Toy Story 5 from the Park Place Cinemas in downtown Charleston. There's also good news. There's Jenny's random stuff, and there's the five best things to do this weekend from the V100 Community Connection, which, by the way, you can see now at V100.fm. 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

0: B100. More music and better variety. What are you doing for your pops for Father's Day? You only got a couple more days. Hope you're ahead of the curve here and have already started to think about it. Apparently, experiences are really big. Here's Louis Capaldi.
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1: V100, home of Steve and Jenny. Yeah, wake up with them. You know it. United Way, Charleston, really having a great time. It is time for the 2026 Great Rubber Duck Race at the Charleston Sternwheel Regatta. And it's not just a race for prizes. It's a race for impact, which is really amazing. Every duck that's adopted supports United Way of Central West Virginia. So that's awesome. It provides food, housing, youth opportunities across the 6-county region. And you'll really like to hear this. Last year, it actually ended up serving 78 thousand folks, and this

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1: 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And we'll see you there with V100.
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Lunchbox Rewind happening for your Thursday afternoon. Good afternoon. It's Rona. So what do dads really want? 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The boil down, a day off. Go to a baseball game, eat some hot dogs, beer. Time with the kids, away from screens. 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

0: 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We're digging deep into the crate for the best of the 80s and 90s. Everybody get up. This is the Lunchbox Rewind
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0: V100, it is the Lunchbox Rewind. Let's go on back to the 80s and 90s all hour long, every single weekday here on V100, and you gotta love it. According to a new survey of 2,000 adults across the country, half believe 2026 will be the year of nostalgia. Can you believe that? That jumps to 61% for Gen Zers, 54% for millennials, who are leading the trend. It turns out nostalgia is influencing travel plans too, which I find interesting. 53% say it'll affect their trip's destinations. 53% also say activities and who they're traveling with. I mean, well, who you travel with is always a thing, because sometimes you know exactly what I'm talking about. People, they might be cool, but traveling with them, sometimes a little bit dicey. You know what I'm talking about. Anyway, I thought this was interesting. The year of nostalgia. Do you think it's going to be that? Are you leaning into nostalgia this summer? What year would you love to revisit if you could? Let me know on our text line, 304-345-8100.
1: 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Imagine you're on your way to work and then bam.
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providers, information, cooking demos, seminars, blood work, and other health screenings, along with games, fun, and prizes, and be entertained by Elvis and Frank. 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

It is the Rewind Lunchbox on V100. Love that song. Love Sublime. You know, Dad's going to get the ultimate day out. We've teamed up with some local favorites to hook Dad up with a $50 gift card to Bourbon Street Bistro. 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

0: Cuerpo es para dar la alegría y cosas buenas. 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
1: B100 love to sing along with that, and I'm glad you were not hearing me do it because I got a bad singing voice. Hey there, it's Rhoda. Let's talk about naming the babies. New York Knicks historic NBA Finals may kick off a trend this summer of kids after naming their kids after players on the team. You know how that is. Like when, what was it, Twilight series was out, everybody was naming their kids Bella and I can't remember what the Robert Pattinson's character's name, but you know, it was always Bella and this and that. So we'll have to see if like there's a lot of Victors coming out. Who knows? According to Pamela Redman, who's the creator and chief executive of Nameberry, that site dedicated to baby names, she's like, yeah, since the Knicks won for the first time in 53 years, don't be surprised if you're going to start to see a lot of names. They explained that like names like LeBron James, Oprah Winfrey didn't get popular because they were too specific to one person. But other names like Carmelo or David Anthony Beckham. Redman also says since Jalen Brunson is the team captain, he was voted most valuable player, parents are likely to start using both his first and last names for their kids. So keep an eye out for that.
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Inside the 1 o'clock hour, home of Steve and Jenny in the morning. I'm Rona. Keep it on all day. We got more music and better variety on the way. Lady Gaga and Bruno Mars share as well. And we're back to more music and better variety. Dan and Shay with Justin Bieber, 10,000 hours.

0: V100, more music and better variety. Okay, so do you have a hard time making yourself exercise? I used to do it all the time. I used to belong to the gym. I used to always go to classes, and I've just fallen off so bad, and I kind of feel a little bit guilty about it. But I came across this on BuzzFeed. People who consistently exercise rarely depend on motivation alone. They usually have routines and other things that get you going. And like I was talking with a friend who I used to exercise with, it was like it felt like a community, like you looked forward to seeing each other and stuff like that. Well, a Reddit post has people sharing their favorite strategies to get them wanting to exercise, like preparing workouts the night before, creating simple habits to make it easier to get started, like have the gym bag in your car, period, all the time, and pairing exercise with enjoyable rewards. Exercisers also suggest building consistency through very low-pressure goals and accountability, and routines that make physical activity a regular part of your life. So stand up as soon as your alarm goes off in the morning. Don't lie around. That way you're getting up and you're going to get out the door and go to the gym. One person says, first thing I do when my alarm goes off at 5 a.m., go to the bathroom, brush my teeth. It keeps me vertical long enough that I won't get back in bed. That's a good one. Getting a friend or two to go with you is a game changer. I had an accountability partner at one point. It really worked. Figuring out how working out makes or will make your life easier. Like on days when you work out before work, you're more clear-headed, sometimes more focused, and more motivated. Some of these are really great tips. I'm going to try and incorporate them in my life. I'll let you know if it works.
1: Father's Day is right around the corner. And let's be honest, Dad doesn't want another tie. 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
1: 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We've got showers, possibly a thunderstorm. Windy as well with the high near 84. Tonight, cloudy. Showers likely, 63. And Juneteenth, mostly cloudy. Gradual clearing, high 82 degrees. And now we're back to more music and better variety with Matthew Wilder. 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

Z100. More music and better variety. Charles and Stern Wheel Regatta coming our way the weekend of 4th of July. I mean, what better way to celebrate the 250th of our country, right? Thursday, July 2nd, Raised on Radio Tour with Melissa Etheridge and Winona Judd. Then you move to Friday. Friday's got Montel Jordan, Bow Wow, Bobby Brown. 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

0: V100, always a good time. You know, we love to be out and about Wednesdays or Working Women's Wednesday at the Red Carpet Lounge. And tonight, we're going to be out. We want you to go to Hail. That's right. It's going to be a great time. 6 o'clock, Logan Scott and Steve Bishop are going to be on hand with DJ Matt Murphy. I'm talking about a party, spinning the tunes, all of that. You can also pick up that limited edition V100 cowbell tonight. So we will see you all out there, and make sure you join us at Hail. It's the USA Cycling Pro Road National Championships from V100.
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It's 201, you're home for Steve and Jenny in the morning. I'm Logan Scott. Music's on the way this hour from Olivia Dean, Tom Petty. Our 2 o'clock 2K song of the day as well. It's the V100 Afternoon Drive Home Show, powered by Better Homes and Gardens Real Estate Central. 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

0: on a camel in the middle of the Arabian desert. 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
3: 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We are going back to the year 2003. Mr. Brightside, a song by American rock band The Killers. It appears on their debut studio album called Hot Fuss. Today's 2 o'clock 2K song of the day. Killers and Mr. Brightside on V100.

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V100, more music and a better variety. I'm Logan Scott. Mike Myers tells World of Real that Austin Powers 4 is happening. Yes, I'm so excited for that. He says, yes, I would be very surprised if it didn't happen. Here's Hozier on V100.

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Inside 3 o'clock, you're home for Steve and Jenny in the morning. I am Logan Scott. Music's on the way this hour from Vertical Horizon, Rockwell Huntrix. 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

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We're back tonight. 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We'll be back starting at 6 o'clock with limited edition V100 Cowbell. Stop down, say hello to us. Here's Rick Astley on V100.

0: 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I'm Logan Scott. Thanks for being here with me on a Thursday. Toy Story 5 is expected to earn $140 million in the U.S. and Canada during its upcoming opening weekend at the box office. I need to rewatch 1 through 4 before I go see 5. It's expected to make another $135 million overseas. You going to be watching? Text me 304-345-8100. Maybe make it a family afternoon out. All right, forecast on the way and Rockwell next on V100.
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3: 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Now in the heart of the Mountain State. Chance of thunderstorms this afternoon. High of 83. Tonight, showers likely and patchy fog. Low of 63. Tomorrow, patchy fog early when you're waking up with Solo Steve in the morning. Yeah, Jenny's off tomorrow. So it's just Steve Radio tomorrow. So patchy fog when you wake up with him, then sunny skies tomorrow, high of 81. 73 right now in St. Albans, 72 here at the V100 Studios in downtown Charleston. Let's kick off another long set of more music and better variety with Rockwell.

V100, go to Hale with us tonight at the corner of Hale and Courier Street for USA Cycling Pro Road National Championships. We'll be there starting at 6 with V100 Cowbells. While supplies last...

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V100 will talk Charleston Sternwheel Regatta coming up in about 7 minutes after Taylor Swift, in the middle of another long set of more music and better variety now with One Republic. It's V100. I need

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0: Scott, Charleston Sternwheel Regatta Commissioner. How are you this afternoon?
1: I'm well, Logan. How are you?
0: I'm well, and we're excited because the Charleston Sternwheel Regatta is coming back, starts Thursday, July 2nd. So take us through what's going on.
1: We got a lot of things going on. We've got Sternwheel boat rides on the Valley Gym. We've got awesome fireworks planned for 4th of July, the biggest the state's ever seen.
0: Yeah.
1: We've got food trucks and vendors. We've got live music. Speaking of music, Thursday we've got Melissa Etheridge and Winona Judd. Friday we've got Bobby Brown, Bow Wow, and Montel Jordan. Saturday we've got Brett Michaels, Lita Ford, along with the fireworks extravaganza. Sunday we've got the Vertical Horizon and Tonic and the drone show sponsored by WVU Medicine.
0: So a big event for America's 250th this year. And where can we go for more info?
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0: And again, the entertainment, completely free.
1: Completely free. Yep.
0: Yeah. So come down and celebrate America's 250th Charleston Sternwheel Regatta. 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
0: Yeah.
1: That's a big one for the United Way. A couple other little events we've got going on, the Regatta Fire Parade, Mardi Gras Funeral Parade, Sternwheel Slamboree Wrestling, Hot Dog Eating Contest, and the All Fired Up Barbecue Challenge.
0: It is the Charleston Sternwheel Regatta, complete list of events, v100.fm, and it's back July 2nd through 5th. Are you going to say it or I'm going to say it?
1: You got a regatta.
0: There you go. You got a regatta. It's V100. 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

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We'll do that coming up around 4:20. 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
1: With your traffic update, I'm Ryan Nicholson. There's only one accident to report on. That's at 48 RHL Boulevard in South Charleston. Injuries have been reported, so please make way for any emergency vehicles. Once again, from the WCHS Traffic Studios, I'm Ryan Nicholson.
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0: 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Get ready, Charleston. 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

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Announce that coming up around 4:50. Father's Day's a Father's Day Ultimate Day Out. Here's Dua Lipa on V100.

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0: Around the corner, it's Sunday. Let's be honest, Dad doesn't want another tie. Our ultimate day out winner for Father's Day, Tasha Dowell. 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Congrats, Tasha, our winner for the ultimate Father's Day out. 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
1: 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That's at 1101 Virginia Street East in Charleston. 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Once again, from the WCHS Traffic Studios, I'm Ryan Nicholson.

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For more traffic tips, go to WV511.org. Once again, from the WCHS Traffic Studios, I'm Ryan Nicholson.

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2: 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Should be. Let's hope, right? Coming up in the morning, we've got five questions at 7:40. Win the Chick-fil-A and the bonus prize tickets to see Toy Story 5 from the Park Place Cinemas in downtown Charleston. There's also good news. There's Jenny's random stuff, and there's the five best things to do this weekend from the V100 Community Connection, which, by the way, you can see now at V100.fm. 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
1: 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For more traffic tips, go to WV511.org. 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

Inside 6 o'clock, you're home for Steve and Jenny in the morning. I am Logan Scott. Music's on the way this hour from Billie Eilish, The Fray, Hall & Oates. 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
1: They say the holy water's watered down, and this town's lost its faith. 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
2: V100 Charleston weather. 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Now in the heart of the Mountain State. Showers likely in patchy fog tonight. Low of 63. Tomorrow, patchy fog early. Then sunny skies. High 81. Partly cloudy tomorrow night. Low 58. And Saturday, mostly sunny. High 83. We're back to more music and better variety now.

0: 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Just Jamie, the Night Mode. 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

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I'm Jess Jamie. 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Text to request 304-345-8100. We got Prince and Olivia Dean on the way. Now let's get back to more music and better.

Unstoppable V100, more music and better variety. Get home in the V100 Drive at 5 with Logan Scott every weekday afternoon. Logan plays the songs that you want to hear. It is brought to you by Sean Taylor, PLLC, your social security lawyer, and V100. I never meant

0: Sanders on B100, more music and better variety. Just Jamie with you. I had to like triple verify that this story was real, and it is. Argentina gave the United States 13,000 names of fathers who owe child support to ban them from World Cup games. So they are not able to go to any of the World Cup matches if they owe child support. And it really made me think, it's only if there's an Argentina team playing, by the way. But it really got me thinking about why we don't do this in the United States. And I feel like you could even make it, you know, no NBA games, no football games, no whatever, or make it like really state specific. Like they are going to start carding everybody who buys pepperoni rolls in West Virginia. And if you owe back child support, if you owe enough of it, no pepperoni rolls for you. I'm just saying, there's options. We should be more creative here. V100.
1: Father's Day is right around the corner. And let's be honest, Dad doesn't want another tie. He wants the ultimate day out.
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A low of 66 tonight with some overnight thunderstorms. Tomorrow we are looking at a high of 82 and mostly sunny. More sunshine on Saturday with a high of 83. 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